0: 93.3. Hey, it's the TJ and Regan Show. From the time you roll out of bed with us to when you're working with Gina or chilling at night with Zach,
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hear you like I'm young. You better not ever go to cell block one. To any that talk to them and they in love, just make sure you hide your little sister from them. They tell me Chubb's the only one that get your hand-me-downs.

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2: Hey, all right. Digging it, digging it. We have another one of those lists of people saying which celebrities are rude, rude celebrity encounters. This is from the BuzzFeed. I always like these. Now, we don't have time to go into the stories of each one of these. Maybe we'll do that on Extra Funny today. Maybe we'll do that. But it says celebrities who people claim are surprisingly mean and real.

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1: You know what? It's like I'm 17 again. 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Looking on the case, trying to find a hella taste. Oh my God, I'm on the chase. Chevy, it's getting kind of heavy. Relevant, selling it, dipping away. Time keeps slipping away. Zipping the safe, flipping for pay. 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

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This is Bob 93.3. Would you visit a barber to shave your legs? I was reading earlier today that in the 1970s, barbers were actually offering to shave women's legs.

going to be a warm one today, kind of muggy outside, high around 90 degrees with a slight chance of showers. Harry, coming up in a couple of minutes, we've got the Bob 93.3 Top 5 at 12. We're going to count down the five most thumbs up songs so far today on the free Bob 93.3 app. You can always rate our music when it's playing.

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1: 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We'll take a look at what's trending for your Wednesday, May 27th, the 147th day of the year. Only 25 days left until Father's Day. Here's Teddy Swims. This is trending. Mr. Know-It-All.

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